0: on the service of our veterans, but importantly, that allied service of those who support the veterans, the families and kids of those veterans who serve alongside them.
1: In the AFL, Carlton have ended Melbourne's season with a 74-55 point win at the MCG. Despite the loss, Demons coach Stephen King says his side will continue to improve, posting 8 more wins this season than last year.
2: I just think that's growth as a group. I think you tell me at the start of the year we'll go from 7 wins to 15, I'd sign up for that every day of the week. So yeah, I don't want to get too greedy and look back too much, but I know we've got so much more to add in different phases of our game, and that's the exciting part for me as a coach.
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1: Hello, I'm David Cameron. A senior minister says the federal government is closely considering a ban on the import of so-called smart glasses that can be used to discreetly film people without consent. Speaking to the ABC, Tanya Plibersek says use of the glasses should be carefully considered, and the Attorney General will have an update on the government's position soon.
2: I'm very concerned about the potential uses of these glasses.
3: Should they be banned?
2: Well, I think they should be considered very the use of them should be considered very carefully, and if they're going to be used, there should be safeguards around how they can be used. And I've seen plenty of misuse of these glasses already. I don't think it's right to be able to walk up to someone and film an interaction without them knowing that the interaction's being filmed.
1: The Israeli Prime Minister has condemned settlers who again attacked a Palestinian village in the occupied West Bank. Here's the BBC's John Donison.
4: The view of Prime Minister Netanyahu is that this is a few bad apples. It's a handful of hardcore settlers who are giving the broad settler movement a bad name. And, you know, his words were pretty strong. What I would say, though, is that the Israeli government, Prime Minister Netanyahu, the American administration, Israel's principal ally, are broadly supportive of the settler movement across the West Bank and East Jerusalem. They have accelerated it. Hundreds of thousands of settlers living illegally under international law in the occupied West Bank and East Jerusalem. So he's treading a bit of a fine line.
1: Tasmania's Greens leader says laws are needed to protect LGBTQIA plus people from conversion practices in the state. Premier Jeremy Rockliffe supports banning practices which attempt to suppress or convert a person's gender or sexual identity. But his deputy, Guy Barnett, says proposed laws are ambiguous and could potentially prevent conversations between family members. Greens leader Rosalie Woodruff says it's about preventing serious harm.
5: Conversion practices happen in Tasmania today, and it's well past time that we protect LGBTIQA plus Tasmanians who are being subjected to harmful and sometimes deadly practices.
1: Legacy Australia has begun its week-long fundraising and awareness campaign to support veterans' families. Speaking to National Radio News, Legacy Club Services CEO Dominic Teakle says the organisation's work is based on a promise.
6: And that promise came from the trenches of World War One, when a dying digger asked his mate to look after the missus and kids. I don't think there's any greater cause than to support those families that are left behind after someone has given their life for their country.
1: Thousands of spectators at the Sydney Opera House have cheered runners across the finish line of the Sydney Marathon. Ethiopia's Adisu Gabena has won in a record-breaking time of 2 hours, 4 minutes and 42 seconds. Kenyan runner Perez Chepchircha took the women's title, completing the course in 2 hours, 18 minutes and 31 seconds. Daniel Romanchuk has set a new record in the wheelchair men's elite, completing the race in 1 hour, 26 minutes and 50 seconds. In English Premier League soccer, a 2-2 draw for Liverpool and Nottingham Forest, Bournemouth and Everton finished 1-1. Tottenham have failed to post a win, losing 2-0 to Newcastle, and Hull defeated Coventry 1-0.
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3: Hello, I'm David Cameron. A senior minister says the federal government is reviewing the import of smart glasses. Speaking to the ABC, Tanya Plibersek says the Attorney General will have an update on the government's position soon.
4: The use of them should be considered very carefully, and if they're going to be used, there should be safeguards around how they can be used. I've seen plenty of misuse of these glasses already. I don't think it's right to be able to walk up to someone and film an interaction without them knowing that the interaction's being filmed.
3: One Nation has claimed its first lower house seat in WA. Candidate Luke Hurdigan has secured the once safe Labor seat of Secret Harbour in a by-election. He says it sends a loud message to the major parties.
5: They came with the big Labor machine and we marched right through it.
3: The families of former and current Defence Force personnel are being celebrated. Legacy Week begins today, raising funds to assist veterans' families. CEO of Sydney Legacy Club Services, Dominic Teakle, says it was reassuring knowing his family would be looked after during his 30-plus years of service.
6: And it's often not recognised and it's often forgotten. It's something that we take for granted, but the families of our veterans just serve the country as much as anyone else, and I want to give back to them and make sure they're supported.
3: The Premier of the Canadian province of Ontario, Doug Ford, has unveiled a big sign next to Lake Ontario on the border with the United States, which reads Lake Ontario in English and French. The sign is a response to an executive order by President Donald Trump renaming it Lake America in US federal government usage after trade talks with Canada broke down. Mr. Ford says the sign's meaning is clear.
7: President Trump can call it whatever he wants, but I can tell you the rest of the world will always call it Lake Ontario, and obviously Canada is always going to call it Lake Ontario. So that's our message to President Trump. We're resilient and we're strong Canadians, and we're always going to protect our sovereignty, always. And we'll never, ever back down from a bully, ever.
3: Ethiopia's Adisu Gabena has won the Sydney Marathon in a record-breaking time of 2 hours, 4 minutes and 42 seconds. Kenyan runner Perez Chepchercha took the women's title, completing the course in 2 hours, 18 minutes and 31 seconds. Daniel Romanchuk has set a new record in the wheelchair men's elite, completing the race in 1 hour and 26 minutes and 50 seconds. In tennis, Australia's Storm Hunter has qualified for the main draw at the US Open. She's now the first active Australian player to successfully qualify for all four Grand Slams.
8: I think it's a credit to just my mentality. I've always been able to just keep going at it, keep persisting. To get through qualies is always really tough. There's really good players.
3: Meantime, Novak Djokovic says it's a dream to be playing in his 20th US Open this week.
9: Longevity was always one of the goals when I was younger, you know, trying to have long career, trying to have more shots at Grand Slams and stay healthy long enough so that I can, you know, perform for as many years as possible.
3: The Wallabies have maintained their winning run under coach Les Kiss, hanging tough against Argentina to post a 27-21 victory in the first of two rugby tests. And the Sydney Roosters NRL Premiership hopes have received a major blow with Sam Walker to undergo surgery. He suffered a high-grade syndesmosis injury in his side's 26-12 loss to the Dolphins.
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0: Our temperature in Glen Innes is 15.8 degrees. Humidity is 37%, dew points 1.2. Winds east southeast at 9 kilometres. Wind gusts are 14. Fire danger rating is moderate. UV index is high. Pressure 1030.7. Next 12 hours in town, 3 p.m. clear 18, 6 p.m. clear 11, 9 p.m. clear 7, midnight clear at 5 degrees, no current weather warnings. And tomorrow in town, 2 up to 19, Tuesday windy, day 3 up to 19. 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Happy Jack Stacks of Whacks and get well soon, Don. Hoping to see you down here next weekend for the opening. Billy Thorpe. It's almost summer.

0: 7 minutes past one. I have 12 of mine. Incharlable. Catfish, Don Walker of Cold Chisel fame, a singer-songwriter trained at the University of New England in Armidale. Good afternoon to you, Kim. Coming up for you after these important announcements, George Harrison, When We Was Fab, and Michael Waugh, We Were Here. They'll be coming up shortly, Kim.
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0: past 12 on 2CBD. 105.9 Glen Innes, 91.1 Deepwater. Happy Jack Stacks of Work with John, 2 until 4pm today. Good afternoon to you. Stephen, coming up for you after these important announcements. Culture Club, it's a miracle. That'll be coming up shortly, Stephen.
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0: Good afternoon to you. Stephen, coming up for you after these important announcements. Culture Club, it's a miracle. That'll be coming up shortly, Stephen.
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24 minutes past 12. There's your day, Bush of the Islands. Good afternoon to you, Lou. Billy Joel, My Life.

Open Day following the recent completion of our Radio Centre renovations. It's on next Saturday. Starts at 9:30, morning tea from 10 to 11, presentation on TCBD History at 11. We would really be pleased if you could join us for this event. That's on next Saturday. Good afternoon to you, Helen and Margaret. Sandy Kelly. I will always love you.

9 minutes to 1. Lovely song, isn't it? Written and recorded by Dolly Parton. Sandy Kelly does a great cover of it as well. Good afternoon to you, Betty. Judy Garland, the trolley song.

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Good afternoon to you, Kathy and Terry. Gretchen Wilson, Redneck Woman.

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Happy Jack Stacks awake with John through until 4 p.m. today. Good afternoon to you, Joan, and thank you for your phone call. Merle Haggard, Okie from Muskogee.

four and a half to one on 2CBD. Good afternoon to you, Michael. Hope you're doing well. Oh, don't you forget to catch Michael here on Monday mornings for breakfast and Monday afternoons on 2CBD. This one's for you, Michael. The Mixtures, the Pushbike song.

0: 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David McWilliams, A Days of Pearly Spencer. 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
0: Glen Innes is 16.6 degrees. Humidity is 35%. 2 points, 1.1. Winds in the south at 6 kilometres. Wind gusts are 18. Pressure 1030.05. Danger rating is moderate. UV index is high. Next 12 hours in town. 3 p.m. clear 18. 6 p.m. mostly clear 11. 9 p.m. At 9 p.m. mostly clear 7. At midnight clear 5 degrees. And no current weather warnings. Tomorrow I'm in town. A mostly sunny day to up to 19 degrees. Good afternoon to you, Georgina. Thank you for the phone call. Roy Orbison and the Gatling Brothers. Song written by Barry Gibb. Indian Summer.

0: 10:30 past 1. The Association Windy. Coming up after these important announcements, the Trogs. Wild thing that'll be coming up shortly.
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At 8 minutes past one, Frankie Lane, Rawhide. 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

5 minutes past one on 2CBD Voice of the Highlands, 1965, Classic Animals. 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And the musical, Rock of Ages, is on at the Chapel Theatre until the 19th of September. 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The Turtles. Lenore.

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You just heard the Fab Four with La Michelle, The Beach Boys, Barbara Ann.

21 minutes to 2 on TCBD, Voice of the Highlands. Long Cool Woman in a Black Dress by the Hollies and Herman's Hermits, No Milk Today. The Manshed markets on the 26th of September, and compliments of the Manshed. She's 19 degrees out the front of the studio here. The Seekers, Georgie Girl.

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Frankie Lane, Blazing Saddles. Flying Circus, Hayride.

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0: Glen Innes is 17.9 degrees, humidity 36%, dew points 2.6, winds in the south at 6 kilometres, wind gusts of 14, pressure 1,029.65, danger rating is moderate, UV index is high. Next 12 hours in town, 3 p.m. clear 18, 6 p.m. clear 12, 9 p.m. clear 7, midnight clear at 5 degrees, no current weather warnings. And tomorrow in town, sunny day 2 up to 19 degrees with Lulu and the Lovers. Shout!

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9 and a half minutes to 3, 1963, classic song, Diane Ray, Please Don't Talk to the Lifeguard. Brian Holland now with Itchy Bitchy Teeny Weeny Yellow Polka Dot Bikini.

minutes to three. Jack Clement and Johnny Cash. 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
1: 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Frank Ifield there with Baby Don't Do That. Another one by Frank now. Blue Suede Shoes. Well,

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The Clancy Brothers. Rayleigh's Daughter. Lucky Lips. Gale Storm.

Almost 10 to 3 on 2CBD, Voice of the Highlands. Good afternoon to you, Rod and Kay. Hope you're doing well. Choir Girl by Ian Moss.

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Good afternoon to you, Jan, Evelyn, Helen, and all the Arthur Blanche fans out there. 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

0: Lonnie Donegan, wreck of the old 97. That's based on a true story. I think 9 people died and 12 were injured. Weather update time.
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0: Glen Innes is 17.8 degrees. Humidity 34%, 2.1.7. Wind south 11 kilometres. Wind gusts are 18. Pressure 1,029.2. Fire danger rating is moderate. UV index is high. Next 12 hours in town, 3 p.m. 18, 6 p.m. clear. 12, 9 p.m. clear, 7 and midnight clear at 5 degrees. There's no current weather warnings. And tomorrow in town, 2 up to 19. Good afternoon to the residents of Glenwood, Roseneath, patients in the hospital and out at the Emmerville MPS and Corinna Lodge. Cole Joy, Maggie.

quarter minutes past three. Good afternoon to the staff of Glenwood Roseneath up at the hospital at the Emmerville MPS in Aaron Lodge. The Mentals, let's go to paradise.

0: 10:03. Good afternoon to our sponsors and their employees, and thank you for sponsoring the station. Coming up for you after these important announcements from 1982, The Swingers out of New Zealand with Counting the Beat. That'll be coming up shortly.
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0: 21 minutes past 3 on 2CBD West of the Highlands. John Howard there with Missing Key. Coming up after these important announcements, I've got another John Howard song with Spellbound. That'll be coming up shortly.
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27 and a half minutes past three. Rodgie, good enough. Good afternoon to you, Brian and Sandra. Jose Feliciano, light my fire.

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Bill Withers, Lovely Day. Our day will come. Amy Winehouse.

4. Happy Jack Stacks. I'll wake you, John, during the 4 p.m. today. Don won't be in this afternoon. He's a bit sick, Don, so get well soon, Don. The Monkees, Daydream Believer. Sonny, Pony M.

0: California Dreamin', America. I love that cover. Before that, Monkey's Daydream Believer. That's just about the show for the day, so thank you for listening and your phone calls. Don won't be in this afternoon, so I'll just go up to a playlist when I finish something up today. Hold Me in Your Arms by Southern Sons, and I'll go out with Beautiful in My Eyes by Joshua Catterson. Have a good week, everyone.
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1: Hello, I'm David Cameron. A senior minister says the federal government is reviewing the import of smart glasses. Speaking to the ABC, Tanya Plibersek says the Attorney General will have an update on the government's position soon.
2: The use of them should be considered very carefully, and if they're going to be used, there should be safeguards around how they can be used. I've seen plenty of misuse of these glasses already. I don't think it's right to be able to walk up to someone and film an interaction without them knowing that the interaction's being filmed.
1: One Nation has claimed its first lower house seat in WA. Candidate Luke Hurdigan has secured the once safe Labor seat of Secret Harbour in a by-election. He says it sends a loud message to the major parties.
3: They came with the big Labor machine and we marched right through it.
1: The families of former and current Defence Force personnel are being celebrated. Legacy Week begins today, raising funds to assist veterans' families. CEO of Sydney Legacy Club Services, Dominic Teakle, says it was reassuring knowing his family would be looked after during his 30-plus years of service.
4: And it's often not recognised and it's often forgotten. It's something that we take for granted, but the families of our veterans just serve the country as much as anyone else, and I want to give back to them and make sure they're supported.
1: The Premier of the Canadian province of Ontario, Doug Ford, has unveiled a big sign next to Lake Ontario on the border with the United States, which reads Lake Ontario in English and French. The sign is a response to an executive order by President Donald Trump renaming it Lake America in US federal government usage after trade talks with Canada broke down. Mr. Ford says the sign's meaning is clear.
5: President Trump can call it whatever he wants, but I can tell you the rest of the world will always call it Lake Ontario, and obviously Canada is always going to call it Lake Ontario. So that's our message to President Trump. We're resilient and we're strong Canadians, and we're always going to protect our sovereignty, always. And we'll never ever back down from a bully, ever.
1: Ethiopia's Adisu Gabena has won the Sydney Marathon in a record-breaking time of 2 hours, 4 minutes and 42 seconds. Kenyan runner Perez Chepchercha took the women's title, completing the course in 2 hours, 18 minutes and 31 seconds. Daniel Romanchuk has set a new record in the wheelchair men's elite, completing the race in 1 hour and 26 minutes and 50 seconds. In tennis, Australia's Storm Hunter has qualified for the main draw at the US Open. She's now the first active Australian player to successfully qualify for all four Grand Slams.
6: I think it's a credit to just my mentality. I've always been able to just keep going at it, keep persisting. To get through qualies is always really tough. There's really good players.
1: Meantime, Novak Djokovic says it's a dream to be playing in his 20th US Open this week.
7: Longevity was always one of the goals when I was younger, you know, trying to have long career, trying to have more shots at Grand Slams and stay healthy long enough so that I can, you know, perform for as many years as possible.
1: The Wallabies have maintained their winning run under coach Les Kiss, hanging tough against Argentina to post a 27-21 victory in the first of two rugby tests. And the Sydney Roosters NRL Premiership hopes have received a major blow with Sam Walker to undergo surgery. He suffered a high-grade syndesmosis injury in his side's 26-12 loss to the Dolphins.
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0: You know, every now and then I think you might like to hear something from us. Nice and easy. But there's just one thing, you see. We never ever do nothing nice and easy. We always do it nice and rough. But we're gonna take the beginning of this song and do it easy. But then we're gonna do the finish rough. It's the way we do Proud Mary.
1: And we rolling on the river.
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0: 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National Radio News.
1: Hello, I'm David Cameron. A senior minister says the federal government is reviewing the import of smart glasses. Speaking to the ABC, Tanya Plibersek says the Attorney General will have an update on the government's position soon.
2: The use of them should be considered very carefully, and if they're going to be used, there should be safeguards around how they can be used. I've seen plenty of misuse of these glasses already. I don't think it's right to be able to walk up to someone and film an interaction without them knowing that the interaction's being filmed.
1: One Nation has claimed its first lower house seat in WA. Candidate Luke Hurdigan has secured the once safe Labor seat of Secret Harbour in a by-election. He says it sends a loud message to the major parties.
3: They came with the big Labor machine and we marched right through it.
1: The families of former and current Defence Force personnel are being celebrated. Legacy Week begins today, raising funds to assist veterans' families. CEO of Sydney Legacy Club Services, Dominic Teakle, says it was reassuring knowing his family would be looked after during his 30-plus years of service.
4: And it's often not recognised and it's often forgotten. It's something that we take for granted, but the families of our veterans just serve the country as much as anyone else, and I want to give back to them and make sure they're supported.
1: The Premier of the Canadian province of Ontario, Doug Ford, has unveiled a big sign next to Lake Ontario on the border with the United States, which reads Lake Ontario in English and French. The sign is a response to an executive order by President Donald Trump renaming it Lake America in US federal government usage after trade talks with Canada broke down. Mr. Ford says the sign's meaning is clear.
5: President Trump can call it whatever he wants, but I can tell you the rest of the world will always call it Lake Ontario, and obviously Canada is always going to call it Lake Ontario. So that's our message to President Trump. We're resilient and we're strong Canadians, and we're always going to protect our sovereignty, always, and we'll never ever back down from a bully, ever.
1: Ethiopia's Adisu Gabena has won the Sydney Marathon in a record-breaking time of 2 hours, 4 minutes and 42 seconds. Kenyan runner Perez Chepchercha took the women's title, completing the course in 2 hours, 18 minutes and 31 seconds. Daniel Romanchuk has set a new record in the wheelchair men's elite, completing the race in 1 hour and 26 minutes and 50 seconds. In tennis, Australia's Storm Hunter has qualified for the main draw at the US Open. She's now the first active Australian player to successfully qualify for all four Grand Slams.
6: I think it's a credit to just my mentality. I've always been able to just keep going at it, keep persisting. To get through qualies is always really tough. There's really good players.
1: Meantime, Novak Djokovic says it's a dream to be playing in his 20th US Open this week.
7: Longevity was always one of the goals when I was younger, you know, trying to have long career, trying to have more shots at Grand Slams and stay healthy long enough so that I can, you know, perform for as many years as possible.
1: The Wallabies have maintained their winning run under coach Les Kiss, hanging tough against Argentina to post a 27-21 victory in the first of two rugby tests. And the Sydney Roosters NRL Premiership hopes have received a major blow with Sam Walker to undergo surgery. He suffered a high-grade syndesmosis injury in his side's 26-12 loss to the Dolphins.
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1: Hello, I'm David Cameron. A senior minister says the federal government is reviewing the import of smart glasses. Speaking to the ABC, Tanya Plibersek says the Attorney General will have an update on the government's position soon.
2: The use of them should be considered very carefully, and if they're going to be used, there should be safeguards around how they can be used. I've seen plenty of misuse of these glasses already. I don't think it's right to be able to walk up to someone and film an interaction without them knowing that the interaction's being filmed.
1: One Nation has claimed its first lower house seat in WA. Candidate Luke Hurdigan has secured the once safe Labor seat of Secret Harbour in a by-election. He says it sends a loud message to the major parties.
3: They came with the big Labor machine and we marched right through it.
1: The families of former and current Defence Force personnel are being celebrated. Legacy Week begins today, raising funds to assist veterans' families. CEO of Sydney Legacy Club Services, Dominic Teakle, says it was reassuring knowing his family would be looked after during his 30-plus years of service.
4: And it's often not recognised and it's often forgotten. It's something that we take for granted, but the families of our veterans just serve the country as much as anyone else, and I want to give back to them and make sure they're supported.
1: The Premier of the Canadian province of Ontario, Doug Ford, has unveiled a big sign next to Lake Ontario on the border with the United States, which reads Lake Ontario in English and French. The sign is a response to an executive order by President Donald Trump renaming it Lake America in US federal government usage after trade talks with Canada broke down. Mr. Ford says the sign's meaning is clear.
5: President Trump can call it whatever he wants, but I can tell you the rest of the world will always call it Lake Ontario, and obviously Canada is always going to call it Lake Ontario. So that's our message to President Trump. We're resilient and we're strong Canadians, and we're always going to protect our sovereignty, always. And we'll never ever back down from a bully, ever.
1: Ethiopia's Adisu Gabena has won the Sydney Marathon in a record-breaking time of 2 hours, 4 minutes and 42 seconds. Kenyan runner Perez Chepchercha took the women's title, completing the course in 2 hours, 18 minutes and 31 seconds. Daniel Romanchuk has set a new record in the wheelchair men's elite, completing the race in 1 hour and 26 minutes and 50 seconds. In tennis, Australia's Storm Hunter has qualified for the main draw at the US Open. She's now the first active Australian player to successfully qualify for all four Grand Slams.
6: I think it's a credit to just my mentality. I've always been able to just keep going at it, keep persisting. To get through qualies is always really tough. There's really good players.
1: Meantime, Novak Djokovic says it's a dream to be playing in his 20th US Open this week.
7: Longevity was always one of the goals when I was younger, you know, trying to have long career, trying to have more shots at Grand Slams and stay healthy long enough so that I can, you know, perform for as many years as possible.
1: The Wallabies have maintained their winning run under coach Les Kiss, hanging tough against Argentina to post a 27-21 victory in the first of two rugby tests. And the Sydney Roosters NRL Premiership hopes have received a major blow with Sam Walker to undergo surgery. He suffered a high-grade syndesmosis injury in his side's 26-12 loss to the Dolphins.
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4: From the garbage bags that line the street to the heel of my boot that's keeping the beat. Everywhere I go, it's always the same. People try to

0: done lost his mind. 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
1: Yeah, just after 7 on a Sunday night, 2CBD FM, Glenn in this deep water, around the world on the Community Radio Plus app. Here and Now show here because it's all Australian, now because it's all recent. And second to last show before we go travelling for a while. So we've dropped the charts and we're looking at a retrospective of the singles, AMRAP singles, that have really caught our attention in the last year or so since this version of the show's been running. And second hour, that's the first hour, second hour is feature album Bone Twister, revelation from a few months ago. And our Jazz Glide Path, we'll get ready for our syndicated show from 2MBS FM. In the third hour is Mandeng Groove with some chill tunes. Thanks for listening. Hope you're going to enjoy this as much as I am. We're going to start with... before we started, that band was Owls of Neptune from Sunshine Coast. Great song. We're going to start with Carla Genev, Bills, 8 Ball Aitken and Taya Chani from that great album they did not so long ago, Civic Video and Dallas Fresca with the fantastic voice. Enjoy this.

Yeah, that's the mighty voice of Dallas Frasca. Next, we've got Eddie Current, Suppressing Ring, Swimming Hole. That's the first album in a long time that came out a couple of months ago. Emily Waramara, Magic Woman Dancing. She just moves on to higher and higher level. Full Flower Moon Band, Devil. King Stingray, Through the Trees. Grace Cummings, amazing voice of Grace Cummings. She's just done a new song called Blood Horse, which is worth a listen. And we're playing Raglan tonight. It's the Here and Now show. Hope you're enjoying it.

Yeah, that's Grace Cummings, Raglan. Next we've got Hiatus Coyote, Make Friends. JC and Tree, World of to the Flame, which was a early single off their new album Lost in the Wild from May this year. It was a real big change in direction for them. Jen Chloe with Manu Takatāpui and Junjaji with Adore. This is the Here and Now show on 2CBD FM, Glenn Innes Deepwater, and around the world on the Community Radio Plus app. Thanks for listening.

What a great sound. This is Jinjaji with The Door. We've got three more singles that caught our attention over the last year before we get into our feature album by Bone Twister this week. Marshall Hamburger, Katankin, and Mamakin Spender. And then we'll get into our feature album. Here on our show, 2CBD FM. Thanks for listening.

Oh, that's so nice. That's Mama Can Spender, Arrows. Now we've got the feature album, Bone Twister, Sydney band, Sydney project of Ben James, and debut album called Bone Twister. Released late May. And here we go, uninterrupted. And enjoy this for the second hour of Here and Now Show on 2CBDFM. First three tracks are Curse Herder, Frankenstein Gets Free Membership, and Rain Dancer versus Rainmaker.

0: Yeah, there you have it. That's the debut album from Bone Twister, Sydney project of Ben James. And that last track was Mr. Maracas and the Fun Dance Kid for that Gin King and Shade Is Great. Hope you enjoyed that. We're going to do this now.
1: Ladies and gentlemen, as you know, we have something special down here at Birdland this evening, a recording for Blue Note Records.
0: Yeah, we're going to get into the groove for our syndicated show from 2MBS FM in North Sydney, A Jazz Hour, Barry O'Sullivan's long-running show, a guest and a finger on the pulse. And we're going to get into that mood with Mandeng Groove from an album they did not so long ago called Conakry. Three tracks from them. And then into A Jazz Hour. That's me for tonight. I'll leave you with the music. And tune in next week for the last show, Going Travelling. Cheers.

Hello and welcome to another Jazz Hour. I'm Barry O'Sullivan with a programme produced in the studios of 2MBS Fine Music Sydney and coming to you across Australia via the Community Radio Network. Pianist Bill Evans revolutionised jazz by shifting the landscape and technical architecture away from the frantic pace of bebop towards a lyrical, classical and deeply introspective sound. He transformed how jazz musicians construct chords, how rhythm sections interact, and how classical music can be integrated into improvisation, creating a floating, ambiguous sound that became the gold standard for modern jazz. On this edition of A Jazz Hour, we attempt to discover the impact of his singing touch on the keys, this influence that the architect of modal jazz had on its music, with the help of my studio guest, the pianist Roderick White. But before we meet and play some of Roderick White's music from his latest album, Blues for Bob, let's hear the tunes from the immortal one himself, Bill Evans with trio and symphony orchestra with his composition, Time Remembered, Blue and Green with the Miles Davis Quintet, and the Peacocks from the album You Must Believe in Spring. All this on A Jazz Hour.

0: three tracks back to back from the marvellous Bill Evans there on the piano with his trio. The first one was with the Symphony Orchestra, Time Remembered, and Bill Evans trio with the Symphony Orchestra playing one of his compositions, which he had two of on that album. Previously been recorded by Evans with a quintet featuring the saxophonist Zoot Sims and the guitarist Jim Hall, but he wasn't happy with that release, and so it was released posthumously after for the first time. But that's the first time this recording has actually reached the public. Kinda Blue was up next, from the album Kinda Blue, and we had Blue in Green, written by Bill Evans and Miles Davis, featuring Miles, of course, on the trumpet on that. And then that followed The Peacocks, written by Jimmy Rolls, pianist Jimmy Rolls, from the album You Must Believe in Spring, an album by Bill Evans, recorded with Eddie Gomez and the drummer Elliot Zygmunt in 1977. Three beautiful gems back to back, and there'll be more. Welcome to my studio guest, Roderick White.
1: Thanks for inviting me in today.
0: My pleasure. Now, of course, you're a big Bill Evans fan, and he has been of influence on you, hasn't he, and your pianism.
1: Yes, he actually made me change. I was originally a classical guitarist, and I had a jazz piano teacher who was a primary school teacher at Mossman Primary from South Africa, and he introduced me to the music of Bill Evans. He lent me two albums, Conversations with Myself, mm-hmm. for which Bill won a Grammy, and Further Conversations, which was also multi-tracking on pianos. And that album that you played, which was You Must Believe in String, mm-hmm. in Spring, Hugh Stofers gave that to me as a present on cassette.
0: On cassette?
1: Yes.
0: Have you still got that?
1: I've got somewhere tucked away.
0: Just haven't got a cassette player to play it on. But three beautiful albums. The trio with Symphony Orchestra must be a favourite of yours, surely.
1: Definitely. So I studied piano for 2 years with Bobby Gebbert, and Bobby had books of transcriptions, and it was like a library going to. So he had a book of the transcriptions and harmony of that album, Bill Evans with Symphony Orchestra, with the orchestrations by Klaus Ogerman. And Bobby taught me the harmony for the Chopin Prelude No. 20. So I arranged that for string quartet and string quintet and piano, and that was on my previous album. Bill was very much known as the Chopin of jazz, mm-hmm. and at age 25 he had to decide whether he was going to become a concert pianist or a jazz pianist. So fortunately for the world of jazz, he decided the latter course, but his sight reading skills were legendary.
0: We'll talk more about Bobby Gebbert later in the program, because you've actually just released an album which is called Blues for Bob. How did that come about?
1: I wrote the tune Blues for Bob a long time ago as a thank you to Bobby Gebbert. Was thinking about a new recording project after the previous album, which was quite a big production, and I thought it'd be nice to do something with a small group and also honouring the legacy of Bobby Gebbert with musicians who were strongly associated with Bobby, such as Andrew Dickerson on drums and Jonathan Schwartz. They were Bobby's trio and backed lots of great musicians in Sydney.
0: Yes, I saw them perform on many occasions.
1: Yes.
0: Fabulous trio.
1: And I've had a long friendship with Dale Barlow, and Dale was also very much associated with Bobby as a musician. And there's a wonderful track on the new album, which is Driving Lessons with Bobby. Right. And because Bobby Gebbert gave Dale driving lessons. Oh. So that was the inspiration for that particular piece.
0: We might get a chance to play that at the end of the program if we're not running out of time.
1: Okay.
0: But let's get back to Bill Evans. And I asked you to choose a Bill Evans, three tracks for the program, and you chose a Bill Evans trio track. Tell me why you chose How My Heart Sings and a bit of the history of that track.
1: That was also very much associated with Bill. His first performance outside of the USA was in London, and Humphrey Littleton introduced them, and I think that mm-hmm. might have been the opening to the performance, How My Heart Sings. So it's quite a signature piece. It's also the title of a book by a British concert pianist named Peter Pettinger, and that book, which is also entitled How My Heart Sings, is, in to my mind, the most authoritative biography of Bill Evans.
0: Let's have a listen to How My Heart Sings.

0: composed by a friend, and a live performance there, that one was, Rod, yeah, on the British television, I believe, in 1965. Evan's friend, Earl Zinders, composed that track, How My Heart Sings, and lovely waltz, beautiful jazz standard, really. Do you play that one?
1: I do. That's in the repertoire. I've got a Bill Evans, Chet Baker show that was one of the first shows at Foundry 616. And Bill definitely popularised the waltz in jazz, being because Chopin wrote lots of waltzes. And there's a transition in the middle, which goes to four. Bill, of course, wrote Waltz for Debbie, dedicated to his niece. And Oscar Peterson recorded a great version of Waltz for Debbie.
0: Bill also studied with George Russell, didn't he?
1: Ah, yes.
0: And that's where he learnt the modality, I understand. Is that correct?
1: Yeah.
0: From that book that he wrote, the Lydian Chromatic Concept of... Yep. That, yep. I'm sure you've read cover to cover, tonal organisation. But Miles Davis also used that for Kind of Blue, didn't he? Created the music for Kind of Blue from that... studying that book.
1: Yeah, to flatten out the harmony and give more space and more breathing room. So it was quite a contrast to the hot bebop of Charlie Parker and Dizzy Gillespie. And
0: Bill Evans had left the group by the time.
1: Yeah, he had a tenure there. He found it a little difficult, not the music, but that was a really iconic African-American band, and a lot of people in the African-American community thought that that should have been an African-American musician.
0: And so they brought in...
1: Wynton Kelly, who played Freddie Freeloader,
0: yeah,
1: on the album, and that's a fantastic solo.
0: It is a beautiful track, indeed. He'd left his... the career to pursue his own career, Davis Group to pursue his own, but he's drafted back somehow.
1: Yeah.
0: With some luck on Miles Davis' part. And they both get a credit for that Kind of Blue, don't they?
1: Yep. It's the highest selling jazz album of all time.
0: Of all time.
1: Amazing.
0: And the other one we played was You Must Believe in Spring.
1: Yeah.
0: That's a gorgeous album, isn't it, that you have on cassette and I have fortunately on CD.
1: Yes.
0: And the audio is superb on that album, the recording of it. It's really beautiful. And the first one that he did for the Warner Brothers, another standard in the making, really.
1: Yeah, that was a Michel Legrand. Bill recorded also What Are You Doing the Rest of Your Life.
0: That's right.
1: Miles recorded with Michel Legrand on one of his last projects, Dingo.
0: Yeah.
1: Michel Legrand did the music for that movie.
0: So let's get back to your album, Blues for Bomb.
1: Yeah.
0: And we're going to play a track called Friday Mornings in Cameray. Now, there must be a story behind this.
1: There's
0: Cameray is just around the corner.

0: So be careful. People are listening.
1: I had great experiences on Friday mornings in Camaray, because that was when I had my two-hour lesson with Bobby Gebbett.
0: Mm-hmm.
1: So initially I first met Bobby at the Criterion Hotel near Town Hall, and a friend, Simon Rowe, who was a trumpet player, and invited me along and said, there's a bebop jazz singer who looks like Colonel Sanders, and that was Joe Lane. And I heard Bobby play and realised that he had an amazing command of the bebop language. He also had impeccable time and great clarity with his playing. So there were a number of things that I wanted to achieve. And he was just unbelievably thorough. And so this piece is dedicated to Bobby in memory of those wonderful piano lessons that I had for 2 years, 2 hours every Friday morning.

0: morning, Zen Camaray. Music of my studio guest, Roderick White. And featuring Dale Barlow there, not on the saxophone, but on the flute, which is a rare thing indeed for Dale Barlow to perform on recordings. Jonathan Swartz there on the acoustic bass, Andrew Dickerson on the drums, and my studio guest, Roderick White, on the piano and on the arrangement of that track.
1: Thank you, and composition of that track.
0: And composition. Yeah. I think I said that before, didn't I?
1: Yes, you did. Yeah, yeah.
0: Composition, yes. Yeah. And what do you use for inspiration for composition? Obviously, you used your lessons with Bobby for inspiration for composition on that track, but how do you draw on inspiration for composition?
1: I try to come up with strong melodies. I sort of, having worked with Dale before, I recorded with Dale on a ABC album and helped chart up his compositions, and I sort of realised what kind of harmony appealed to Dale. And so that piece had three main key centres that gave a lot of space. So there is a lot of modality in on that piece. And so the three key centres are G minor, B flat minor, C sharp minor for the musicians in the listening in, and with the harmony just going down in thirds. And then I enjoyed having a long vamp out, which is something that Barney McCall would do on his recordings. There'd be extended vamps, and that would give all kinds of opportunities for the music to go in all kinds of different directions.
0: There's challenges bringing any recording onto the market these days. What are some of the challenges you encountered?
1: I've had a long affiliation with Electric Avenue Studios and working with Phil Punch, and Andrew Dickerson's recorded that with some of his projects, with recording with Eric Alexander and Rodney Whittaker, Nick Hempton. Great studio, and Phil is old school, so he's got all these amazing microphones from the 1950s. But he also works with a young assistant, Jem Hart, Jem Hope, who is his Pro Tools guy. So I have a great affiliation with Electric Avenue, and I've had a long affiliation also with New Market Music in Melbourne. So I basically just had to send them the recording, and they'd consider it.
0: So you got the recording done, but yeah. There are other challenges, aren't there?
1: Yeah. New Market Music take care of putting it on all the streaming platforms. So it's on iTunes, Apple Music, Amazon, even Spotify. And they have physical copies. And the manager, Jamie Coghill, he's also a graphic artist. So I sent him photographs, I had sent him the text and what I had in mind, and he was able to mock up all the artwork and layout within 2 hours, which is fairly impressive.
0: And when you write, do you write with a trio in mind, or do you write with a quartet in mind, or do you usually write with yourself in mind?
1: Well, during the pandemic, I had a project which was the basis for the previous album of doing lots of string quartet writing. And so I did arrange this for piano trio and string quartet. But if it's a good composition, it's like, you know, any of those great jazz standards. It can be played solo piano, or it can be played in duo. It's just can have so many different lives, such as Time Remembered as well, which was recorded by Bill in trio with Chuck Israels and Larry Bunker. So that's the beauty of a strong piece of music, that it doesn't rely on all the gimmicks like drum machines or all this production and you know, all the bells and whistles to make it work.
0: Which brings us up to your next choice.
1: Okay.
0: A strong piece of music, I've Got Rhythm.
1: Yeah.
0: Can't get much better than this.
1: Yeah. So part of the reason for the choice of this was Bobby introduced me to the music of Hampton Hawes.
0: Did he really?
1: He was really one. I had never heard of Hampton before.
0: Yeah.
1: And
0: well, a lot of people wouldn't have, but he did record quite a bit, didn't he?
1: Yeah. And also the other piece that's on my album, The Blues in E, that's from a Live at Shelley Man Hall film, which is that's on YouTube, and it's Ray Brown performing with Hampton Hawes.
0: This album, it's got really a couple of quite a few overplayed tunes, like I Got Rhythm and What Is This Thing Called Love and all the things You Are. They really come alive, but the gem of it is some of Hampton Hawes' originals, isn't it?
1: Yeah.
0: It's the first of his many dates on a contemporary label.
1: Okay.
0: Yeah. Let's have a listen to Hampton Hawes Trio, subtitled Volume 1, playing I Got Rhythm.

0: oh, can you breathe?
1: Wow.
0: I want you to play like that, Rod, when I next see you play live.
1: Okay.
0: And that track, at that pace, at that rhythm, is it possible?
1: Yes, well...
0: keep practicing.
1: Yeah.
0: You're listening to a Jazz Hour coming to you across Australia from the studios of 2MBS Fine Music Sydney. I'm Barry O'Sullivan. Where my studio guest is the pianist Roderick White, and we just played one of his music choices, I Got Rhythm, from the Hampton Hawes Trio. Moving on to another track from your album, Blues for Bob.
1: Yes.
0: Which is the title track.
1: Correct.
0: Tell me why.
1: I wanted to say thank you to Bobby for all the instruction, and I was also... He had me sit in at the Soup Plus when he was doing trio gigs down there. Mm. So I tried to write a piece in a bebop style. And whereas the previous album, I had my Bill Evans pieces like Time Remembered and Ari Person I Knew and the Chopin Prelude, here I deliberately chose a rhythm section that was very much affiliated with the bebop language and also playing with Bobby in his style. And the choice of other material, which was assisted by Dale, was to reflect that. So, yes, to try to write a swinging melody, also a little reminiscent of some of the Oscar Peterson playing of the blues. Bobby got me onto an Oscar album called Night Train.
0: Mm-hmm. No,
1: and it was Norman Granz who suggested to Oscar that he recorded a whole album of blues pieces, and that's a really swinging album with Ray Brown and Ed Thigpen.
0: There's been a suggestion by some in the industry and in the jazz world that Oscar played too many notes.
1: Oh, yes, I just related to you an anecdote from Duke Ellington.
0: Tell me that story.
1: Spoke to Oscar and said, maybe sometimes audiences might like the chocolate cake without all the whipped cream.
0: Let's have a listen to Blues for Bob.

0: composed by the pianist on that track, Roderick White, from his new album, Blues for Bob. And, of course, that's Bobby Gebbett that we're talking about. And on the recording, we heard Dal Barlow on the alto sax.
1: Yes.
0: And Jonathan Schwartz on the acoustic bass and Andrew Dickerson on the drums. We've got time for one more, and it's your choice. We'll be together again, and we will be rolling.
1: Wonderful. I hope so. Thank you.
0: Tell us about this. This is McCoy Tyner Trio.
1: Yeah. So this is McCoy before Coltrane, or very early days, and it's him in with a really swinging trio. Bobby put me onto this album, and as well as the Oscar album, to help me develop a good swing feel, and it's fantastic music.
0: Thank you so much for joining me. Pianist Roderick White. His new album is called Blues for Bob, available on the Newmarket label. Get a hold of it. You won't be disappointed. And we will meet again.
1: Thank you
0: for being my guest. You've been listening to A Jazz Hour, a program produced in the studios of 2MBS Fine Music Sydney and syndicated across Australia via the Community Radio Network. 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I'm Barry O'Sullivan, and until next time, I'll be seeing you. Take care.

0: 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I am a rich man.
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2: Good morning, I'm Laura Devoy. Heavy machinery has been deployed to Nepal's flood-hit region to try to rescue people trapped in a series of tunnels. More than 100 workers from a hydroelectric dam are thought to have been stuck since Wednesday, but efforts to free them have been hampered by heavy rain and rising river levels. There are also fears about a new lake created by a landslide near the Tibetan border. Speaking to the BBC, David Fisher from the Nepali Red Cross explained the situation on the ground.
3: There are many helicopters going back and forth, but they are dedicated to rescue, which is still going on. Our estimation, which is shared by some of our partners, is that there are almost 100,000 people that are likely to need urgent assistance. The great majority are beyond our reach.
2: Meantime, the federal government has announced a further $3 million in humanitarian assistance. 42 Australians are still unaccounted for in Nepal. According to local authorities, the death toll now stands at 794, with 2,500 people reported missing. Australia's additional assistance includes $2 million to provide emergency supplies requested by Nepal and a further $1 million for the Emergency Action Alliance. Social media companies could be forced to destroy the personal information of Australian users in an overhaul of privacy laws. Attorney General Michelle Rowland is set to unveil plans for extra protections for people online, including the right to erasure. It would mean social media users could request tech companies delete their personal information published online or held by the platforms. The draft laws would not apply to media organisations publishing news articles. Ms. Rowland says an update of privacy laws was needed to keep up with technology changes. Listeners are advised the following story contains the name of an Indigenous person who has died. Australian boxing great Tony Mundine has died. He was 75. Known as Chock, Mundine was the only Australian to fight in four weight divisions and held the Australian titles in the light heavyweight, heavyweight, middleweight and cruiserweight divisions. Throughout his career, he had 80 wins, 15 losses and one draw. In 1986, Mundine was awarded the Medal of the Order of Australia for services to sport and Aboriginal youth. His son Anthony announced his death on social media. Eight people have died and 18 are missing after a ferry capsized off the coast of northern Cyprus. Survivors have told local media there was a blast before the vessel rolled over and claimed the captain was among the first to abandon ship. The mismatch in women's shoes and feet sizes has been explored by Australian researchers. With the details, Shannon Kirkwood.
4: The study cohort of 107 women provided feedback on footwear purchasing experiences. The RMIT study found most wore a shoe size which differed from the size indicated by their foot length. More specifically, 59% wore a larger size than their foot length under US sizing and 52% under US sizing. The authors say the findings demonstrate the limitations of footwear sizing systems by relying heavily on length, saying there are not enough width options. They say more thought is required by footwear designers on shoe width, while consideration should also be made of Australia's multi-ethnic population, so sizing systems adequately reflect the diversity of foot shapes in Australia.
2: Turning to sport, the New Zealand Warriors are back on top of the NRL ladder after a 46-32 win over the Newcastle Knights. The North Queensland Cowboys defeated the West Tigers 24-10, and the Parramatta Eels beat the Cronulla Sharks 38-18.
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2: Whoa, Alvin. 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
1: Good morning, I'm Laura Devoy. Heavy machinery has been deployed to Nepal's flood-hit region to try to rescue people trapped in a series of tunnels. More than 100 workers from a hydroelectric dam are thought to have been stuck since Wednesday, but efforts to free them have been hampered by heavy rain and rising river levels. There are also fears about a new lake created by a landslide near the Tibetan border. Speaking to the BBC, David Fisher from the Nepali Red Cross explained the situation on the ground.
2: There are many helicopters going back and forth, but they are dedicated to rescue, which is still going on. Our estimation, which is shared by some of our partners, is that there are almost 100,000 people that are likely to need urgent assistance. The great majority are beyond our reach.
1: Meantime, the federal government has announced a further $3 million in humanitarian assistance. 42 Australians are still unaccounted for in Nepal. According to local authorities, the death toll now stands at 794, with 2,500 people reported missing. Australia's additional assistance includes $2 million to provide emergency supplies requested by Nepal and a further $1 million for the Emergency Action Alliance. Social media. Meantime, the federal government has announced a further $3 million in humanitarian assistance. 42 Australians are still unaccounted for in Nepal. According to local authorities, the death toll now stands at 794, with 2,500 people reported missing. Australia's additional assistance includes $2 million to provide

0: plans for extra protections for people online, including the right to erasure. It would mean social media users could request tech companies delete their personal information published online or held by the platforms. The draft laws would not apply to media organisations publishing news articles. Ms. Rowland says an update of privacy laws was needed to keep up with technology changes. Listeners are advised the following story contains the name of an Indigenous person who has died. Australian boxing great Tony Mundine has died. He was 75. Known as Chock, Mundine was the only Australian to fight in four weight divisions and held the Australian titles in the light heavyweight, heavyweight, middleweight and cruiserweight divisions. Throughout his career, he had 80 wins, 15 losses and one draw. In 1986, Mundine was awarded the Medal of the Order of Australia for services to sport and Aboriginal youth. His son Anthony announced his death on social media. Eight people have died and 18 are missing after a ferry capsized off the coast of northern Cyprus. Survivors have told local media there was a blast before the vessel rolled over and claimed the captain was among the first to abandon ship. The mismatch in women's shoes and feet sizes has been explored by Australian researchers. With the details, Shannon Kirkwood.
1: The study cohort of 107 women provided feedback on footwear purchasing experiences. The RMIT study found most wore a shoe size which differed from the size indicated by their foot length. More specifically, 59% wore a larger size than their foot length under US sizing and 52% under US sizing. The authors say the findings demonstrate the limitations of footwear sizing systems by relying heavily on length, saying there are not enough width options. They say more thought is required by footwear designers on shoe width, while consideration should also be made of Australia's multi-ethnic population, so sizing systems adequately reflect the diversity of foot shapes in Australia.
0: Turning to sport, the New Zealand Warriors are back on top of the NRL ladder after a 46-32 win over the Newcastle Knights. The North Queensland Cowboys defeated the West Tigers 24-10 and the Parramatta Eels beat the Cronulla Sharks 38-18.
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0: 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That looks unreal.
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1: Good morning, I'm Laura Devoy. US forces have reportedly struck Iranian rocket launches in the Strait of Hormuz. It's the first military action in the Middle East conflict in a month. Citing a US official, international media says the strikes were in response to observations the Revolutionary Guard Corps was planning to launch rockets with sea mines into the strait. The IRGC says several Iranian fighters and civilians were killed and has vowed to respond. 8 people have died after a passenger ferry capsized and sank off the coast of northern Cyprus as it was heading to Turkey. The catamaran was carrying about 270 people. The captain and 7 other crew members have been arrested. The BBC's Katie Watson reports.
2: This part of the Mediterranean relies on regular ferry travel for business and pleasure. There are multiple crossings a day and various vessels, fast, slow, passenger and car ferries. Authorities have begun an investigation into how this happened. They acknowledge that there had been strong winds in recent days, but say they will need to locate the ship's data recorder to understand more. Extracting that from a depth of more than 500 metres will be no easy task.
1: Support for One Nation has risen, according to the latest news poll. Conducted for the Australian newspaper, the poll has One Nation receiving 30% of the primary vote, Labor 29% and the Coalition 19% if an election were held today. However, Anthony Albanese remains the preferred Prime Minister when compared to One Nation leader Pauline Hanson and opposition leader Angus Taylor. Queenslanders are now required to hold a driver's licence to legally ride an e-bike or scooter. New laws have come into effect today, meaning riders will need to be at least 16 years of age. Those who are unable to drive due to a medical condition or disability will be eligible to apply for an exemption. China's missile test in July will be on the agenda of Pacific leaders this week. Prime Minister Anthony Albanese has flagged the forum will be an opportunity to discuss regional security, as well as the response to China's nuclear-capable missile launch last month, which flew over the Pacific and landed south of Kiribati. Meantime, speaking in the lead-up to the discussions, Prime Minister of Tonga Fatafahi Fakafanua shared his thoughts on economic resilience and success for island nations.
3: We want more resilient people, more resilient government and more resilient islands in the face of global challenges that we're facing. The way I see it, we have the ambition. We just need the know-how, the capital and the expertise to achieve some of those targets. So.
1: NASA hopes a new space telescope will answer essential questions on dark energy, exoplanets and astrophysics. The Nancy Grace Roman Space Telescope was successfully launched overnight.
4: 3, 2, 1, ignition and liftoff. Go Falcon Heavy and go Roman Space Telescope.
1: The American Space Agency says it will have a field of view at least 11 times larger than the Hubble telescope. It will also be able to block starlight to directly see exoplanets and planet-forming disks and complete a statistical census of planetary systems in our galaxy. And the first group of finalists of the 2026 CBAA Community Broadcasting Awards will be unveiled this morning. The CBAA says the remaining finalists will be revealed across the week, with the full list available on Friday afternoon. Turning to sport, in tennis, the last Grand Slam tournament of the year, the US Open, is underway. Adam Walton, Talia Gibson and Storm Hunter lost their first round matches this morning. Alexander Vukic, Taylor Preston and Kim Birrell are all on court today.
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6: And good morning, everybody. And how's your Monday treating you? I hope it's off to a good start. Michael sitting here in the chair with you this morning, and I'll be through with you till 9 a.m. And then, of course, we will be back at 1 o'clock with the Monday afternoon jukebox. It is 7:05, Monday morning. A little bit of a foggy start out there this morning, certainly was. I was up about 1:12 this morning, actually, to be precise. It was very foggy. But anyway, outside at the moment, the weatherman tells me it's 4.5 degrees, feels like 2.2. Nice sunny day coming up for us, though. 99% humidity, 4.4 is the dew point. Wind is southeasterly, 6 kilometres an hour, and it's down. Down from 11 kilometres an hour in those gusty moments. No rain, of course, in the rain gauge. Air pressure is steady at 1,031.9 hectopascals. And so for your Monday on the Northern Tablelands, patches of frost. There wasn't any of that, but there was a heavy dew in the south early in the morning. The chance of fog earlier this morning, of course, we've had that bit. Mostly sunny afternoon. Light winds becoming east-south-easterly, 15 to 20 kilometres an hour in the morning, and then becoming a light in the middle of the day. 5% chance of a millimetre of rain, moderate fire danger and a high UV index. Expected top of a nice 19 degrees this afternoon, so it'll be quite comfortable out there. Not much to speak of on the radar or satellite though, and we got no current warning, so we'll jump past that bit as well. We'll jump into a forecast for you. So as I say, up to 19 degrees there with plenty of sunshine today. Foggy start tomorrow morning, then plenty of sunshine, 2 to 19 as well. Partly cloudy Wednesday, 6 to 19. Thursday will be a windy one, 7 to 22. Friday, cloudy. No, Michael, it's not going to be cloudy. Going to be plenty of sunshine again. Yep, don't alarm people. No, plenty of sunshine. 8 to 22. Windy Saturday, though. And don't forget, 2CBD open day this Saturday. That's right. Yep, and I'll get into that a little bit later on. 7 up to 23. And then Sunday, we've got some cloud there as well. Partly cloudy and mostly sunny day, though. 9 up to 22. A mostly cloudy day on Monday next week. 5 to 20. It's a run of those 20s, aren't we? Which is lovely, love hearing that. Some showers possible for us on Tuesday, though. 4 to 19, only 40% chance, so it's probably not much at all. And Wednesday, we got 70% chance of a mill with showers increasing, and then 1 up to 17. But it's nice to see the temperatures warming up, even there over nighttime too. Yeah, it gets me excited. It certainly does, certainly does. How was your weekend? I hope it was great. Mine wasn't too bad at all. She's had a little bit of a cold or a flu bug lately in the last week, but it's all gone now. Still a bit nasally in the head if you're hearing a little bit of a change in my voice. It's all that is this morning. But as I say, it's 4.5 outside at the moment. It's only going to get better as the day goes on. And to start off the day, we'll have a little bit of Daniel O'Donnell. And morning has broken. The sun has made a nice appearance outside.

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And there goes Connie Francis, and she's having a party. Yeah, she certainly is, all the way back there in 1961. We're a little bit of Eddie Rabbit for us now. Yeah, a bit of Rocky Mountain music from 1976. Hope you enjoy.

Yes, the great sound of Eddie Rabbit there, playing his Rocky Mountain music. All right, a little bit of the Mentals. Yes, I do love my Mental as anything. And this one is one of my faves. Too many times.

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5: The voice of the Highlands, of course, here at Radio 2CBD. That's 105.9 here in Glass and 91.1 up in a deep water. Yeah, Rhonda and Smithy out there in Emmerville. Good morning, guys. Hope you're doing well. If you're up and listening and tuned in, a little bit of Colin Buchanan coming your way. This is Fields of Green. Have a good day.

Yes, that's a beautiful song, that one. Colin Buchanan there, and Fields of Green. And good morning, Beryl. Look out, I've got something in my eye all of a sudden. Yeah, Beryl and Cole, good morning, guys. Sorry about that. Yeah, hope you're doing well out there, and I hope your day is off to a good start. A bit of Tanya Kernaghan coming your way, and this is, of course, A Bushman Can't Survive. Have a good day, guys.

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1: Good morning, I'm Laura Devoy. US forces have reportedly struck Iranian rocket launches in the Strait of Hormuz. It's the first military action in the Middle East conflict in a month. Citing a US official, international media says the strikes were in response to observations the Revolutionary Guard Corps was planning to launch rockets with sea mines into the strait. The IRGC says several Iranian fighters and civilians were killed and has vowed to respond. 8 people have died after a passenger ferry capsized and sank off the coast of northern Cyprus as it was heading to Turkey. The catamaran was carrying about 270 people. The captain and 7 other crew members have been arrested. The BBC's Katie Watson reports.
2: This part of the Mediterranean relies on regular ferry travel for business and pleasure. There are multiple crossings a day and various vessels, fast, slow, passenger and car ferries. Authorities have begun an investigation into how this happened. They acknowledge that there had been strong winds in recent days, but say they will need to locate the ship's data recorder to understand more. Extracting that from a depth of more than 500 metres will be no easy task.
1: Support for One Nation has risen, according to the latest news poll. Conducted for the Australian newspaper, the poll has One Nation receiving 30% of the primary vote, Labor 29% and the Coalition 19% if an election were held today. However, Anthony Albanese remains the preferred Prime Minister when compared to One Nation leader Pauline Hanson and opposition leader Angus Taylor. Queenslanders are now required to hold a driver's licence to legally ride an e-bike or scooter. New laws have come into effect today, meaning riders will need to be at least 16 years of age. Those who are unable to drive due to a medical condition or disability will be eligible to apply for an exemption. China's missile test in July will be on the agenda of Pacific leaders this week. Prime Minister Anthony Albanese has flagged the forum will be an opportunity to discuss regional security. Angus Taylor. Queenslanders are now required to hold a driver's licence to legally ride an e-bike or scooter. New laws have come into effect today, meaning riders will need to be at least 16 years of age. Those who are unable to drive due to a medical condition or disability will be eligible to apply for an exemption. China's missile test in July...

0: Meantime, speaking in the lead-up to the discussions, Prime Minister of Tonga Fatafahi Fakafanua shared his thoughts on economic resilience and success for island nations.
1: We want more resilient people, more resilient government and more resilient islands in the face of global challenges that we're facing. The way I see it, we have the ambition. We just need the know-how, the capital and the expertise to achieve some of those targets. So.
0: NASA hopes a new space telescope will answer essential questions on dark energy, exoplanets and astrophysics. The Nancy Grace Roman Space Telescope was successfully launched overnight.
2: 3, 2, 1, ignition and liftoff. Go Falcon Heavy and go Roman Space Telescope.
0: The American Space Agency says it will have a field of view at least 11 times larger than the Hubble telescope. It will also be able to block starlight to directly see exoplanets and planet-forming disks and complete a statistical census of planetary systems in our galaxy. And the first group of finalists of the 2026 CBAA Community Broadcasting Awards will be unveiled this morning. The CBAA says the remaining finalists will be revealed across the week, with the full list available on Friday afternoon. Turning to sport, in tennis, the last Grand Slam tournament of the year, the US Open, is underway. Adam Walton, Talia Gibson and Storm Hunter lost their first round matches this morning. Alexander Vukic, Taylor Preston and Kim Birrell are all on court today.
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5: And welcome back to the program, everybody. It is 7:34 in your Monday morning breakfast program. Of course, Michael sitting in the chair here with you, and I'll be with you till 9 o'clock this morning. Currently outside, the weatherman tells me it is 5.4 degrees, feels like 3.6, so it's starting to warm up a little bit out there. Humidity is sitting at 99%, dew point at 5.3, wind is southeasterly 4 kilometres an hour. And every now and again, it decides to have a bit of a blow and gets to about 11 kilometres an hour. No rain since 9 a.m. yesterday. And air pressure is 1,032.4 hectopascals, and that is also steady. Your northern tablelands for your Monday. It'll be a chance of a bit of early fog this morning, which we've had. Mostly sunny afternoon. Light winds becoming east-southeasterly 15 to 20 kilometres an hour in the morning. Then becoming light in the middle of the day. Expected top today of 19 degrees. It'll be nice and comfortable this afternoon. 5% chance of a millimetre or less of rain. Moderate fire danger and a high UV index. Nothing to speak of on the satellite. And a radar, except for a little bit of cloud, but that's all off the eastern seaboard, so it's not affecting us at all. No current warnings, so we'll jump into a forecast for you. So, yep, 19 today with nice sunny conditions. Foggy start tomorrow morning, then nice big blue skies and plenty of sunshine. 2 to 19 as well tomorrow. Partly cloudy Wednesday, 6 to 19. Thursday, be a windy day. That'll be 7 to 22. Let's just hope they're warm winds, not cool winds. Friday will be plenty of sunshine, 8 to 22. Saturday will be a windy day, but 7 degrees to 23. Sunday, partly cloudy day, 9 to 22. Monday, partly cloudy, 5 to 20. I had to double check myself there. At 9 degrees overnight. That's getting a bit warm, isn't it? That's nice, though. We like that. Some showers possible on a Tuesday. 40% chance of only a millimetre. So nothing exciting there. Nothing substantial, that's for sure. 4 to 19. And then a Wednesday, we've got some showers again. 70% chance of maybe a millimetre. 1 to 17. So that rain that was looking promising at the middle part of last week, it seems to have disappeared. But anyway, we've got some warmer weather, so that's a plus, I guess. That's one thing that'll get us all smiling and happy. Morning, Cole. Hope you're doing well, mate. And as always, thank you for the music. You're a great guy, that's for sure. Bit of Drifters coming your way, mate. This is Let the Music Play

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4: That we certainly are. We are the voice of the Highlands. And don't forget, we are on 105.9, transmitting on 105.9 here in Glenanis and 91.1 up in Deepwater. 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Or you can download the My Heart Community Radio app and then you can stream us and take us wherever you go in this big, wide, wonderful world. And good morning to you, Rowan. I hope you're doing well out there, and I know you love your Bobby Darin. Yeah, you've told me that. Yeah, told me that one day down the supermarket. There's a little bit of Mac the Knife coming for you. This is one of my favourite ones. I hope you're having a great day.

Yes, just love that one. Bobby Darin there, of course, and a Mac the Knife. And good morning to you, John. Hope you're doing well, mate. Great programs over the weekend there, of course. And don't forget, you can tune in and catch up with John on the radio here at Radio 2 CBD on Saturday mornings and Saturday afternoons. And, of course, Sunday afternoons, John puts on three spectacular shows. Anyway, mate, I hope you're doing well. Picked out a little bit of music from Paint Your Wagon for you today. I hope you enjoy this one. It is Ben Rumson, of course. Yes, Lee Marvin singing Wandering Star. Take care, mate. Hope you're having a great day.

I've never seen a sight that didn't look better looking back. I was born under a wandering star. Mud can make you prisoner and the plains can bake you dry. Snow can burn your eyes, but only people make you cry. Home is made for coming from, for dreams of going to, which with any luck will never come.

0: Yes, good old Lee Marvin there, and a wandering star, of course. It's from the movie Paint Your Wagon, one of my favourite movies of all time. Also starring Clint Eastwood, certainly was. All right, as we head up towards 8 o'clock, yeah, we're not too far away. Quick word from our sponsors, and then Frankie's here, and he'll sing the coffee song for us while I go and put the kettle on.
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Just Make Mine Black with Two Sugars. Thanks, Frank. Yes, Frankie Sinatra there, of course, and the coffee song. All right, as we scoot up towards 8 o'clock, a little bit of Dean Martin. Yes, we know I love my Dino. I love this one too. It's a, well, an alternate cover, I guess, at the Patsy Cline song. And She's Got You, but this is Dino's version, and He's Got You.

Yes, absolutely love that version of that song. Yeah, well, sung by Dean Martin. There's not much that I don't love that Dino does. Oh, dear, oh, dear. All right, a little bit of the Crystals, and this will get us just about ready to have the news again. And this one is He's a Rebel.

0: Yeah, the Crystals there, and he's a rebel. Yeah, he is a rebel. Yes, my cat Neptune's a rebel, that's for sure. He either goes from the food bowl to his bed or from the bed to the food bowl. It's about as much a rebel as he's got in him, the king. Yes, he certainly does. All right, it's time I shot over to the newsroom, caught up with all the headlines, and we'll come back. We'll have a weather update, and of course, we better let him off. Yep, Jack the dog, he won't be too far away.
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3: Good morning, I'm Laura Devoy. US forces have reportedly struck Iranian rocket launches in the Strait of Hormuz. It's the first military action in the Middle East conflict in a month. Citing a US official, international media says the strikes were in response to observations the Revolutionary Guard Corps was planning to launch rockets with sea mines into the strait. The IRGC says several Iranian fighters and civilians were killed and has vowed to respond. 8 people have died after a passenger ferry capsized and sank off the coast of northern Cyprus as it was heading to Turkey. The catamaran was carrying about 270 people. The captain and 7 other crew members have been arrested. The BBC's Katie Watson reports.
4: This part of the Mediterranean relies on regular ferry travel for business and pleasure. There are multiple crossings a day and various vessels, fast, slow, passenger and car ferries. Authorities have begun an investigation into how this happened. They acknowledge that there had been strong winds in recent days, but say they will need to locate the ship's data recorder to understand more. Extracting that from a depth of more than 500 metres will be no easy task.
3: Support for One Nation has risen, according to the latest news poll. Conducted for the Australian newspaper, the poll has One Nation receiving 30% of the primary vote, Labor 29% and the Coalition 19% if an election were held today. However, Anthony Albanese remains the preferred Prime Minister when compared to One Nation leader Pauline Hanson and opposition leader Angus Taylor. Queenslanders are now required to hold a driver's licence to legally ride an e-bike or scooter. New laws have come into effect today, meaning riders will need to be at least 16 years of age. Those who are unable to drive due to a medical condition or disability will be eligible to apply for an exemption. China's missile test in July will be on the agenda of Pacific leaders this week. Prime Minister Anthony Albanese has flagged the forum will be an opportunity to discuss regional security, as well as the response to China's nuclear-capable missile launch last month, which flew over the Pacific and landed south of Kiribati. Meantime, speaking in the lead-up to the discussions, Prime Minister of Tonga Fatafahi Fakafanua shared his thoughts on economic resilience and success for island nations.
5: We want more resilient people, more resilient government and more resilient islands in the face of global challenges that we're facing. The way I see it, we have the ambition. We just need the know-how, the capital and the expertise to achieve some of those targets. So.
3: NASA hopes a new space telescope will answer essential questions on dark energy, exoplanets and astrophysics. The Nancy Grace Roman Space Telescope was successfully launched overnight.
6: 3, 2, 1, ignition and liftoff. Go Falcon Heavy and go Roman Space Telescope.
3: The American Space Agency says it will have a field of view at least 11 times larger than the Hubble telescope. It will also be able to block starlight to directly see exoplanets and planet-forming disks and complete a statistical census of planetary systems in our galaxy. And the first group of finalists of the 2026 CBAA Community Broadcasting Awards will be unveiled this morning. The CBAA says the remaining finalists will be revealed across the week, with the full list available on Friday afternoon. Turning to sport, in tennis, the last Grand Slam tournament of the year, the US Open, is underway. Adam Walton, Talia Gibson and Storm Hunter lost their first round matches this morning. Alexander Vukic, Taylor Preston and Kim Birrell are all on court today.
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0: And welcome back, everybody. Oh, good morning. If you're just arising and tuning in, it is 4 minutes past eight. Your Monday Morning Mix Breakfast program. Michael sitting in the chair here with you, and I'll be with you till 9 o'clock today. And, of course, I'll be back at 1 o'clock this afternoon with the Monday Afternoon Jukebox. This week, I felt, after the tragic death of or the tragic passing of Dolly Parton the other day, last week. We'll have a little bit of a Dolly Parton tribute this afternoon throughout our Monday afternoon jukebox, along with all of our usual shenanigans. But for now, we better do a weather update and see what's going on in the world of weather. All right, it's 7.7 outside the moment. Feels like 4. 81% humidity, dew point sitting at 4.7, and the wind is southeasterly, 13 kilometres an hour, getting up to about 18 kilometres an hour, so it's increased a little bit. No rain, of course, still, and we've got 1,032.5 hectopascals in the air pressure area. Northern Tablelands for your Monday, chance of early morning fog. I think we can just about skip that part, because that part of the day will be just about over now. I'm sure the fog has all but expired. Mostly sunny afternoon coming your way. Light winds becoming east-southeasterly, 15 to 20 kilometres an hour in the morning, then becoming a light in the middle of the day. 5% chance of a millimetre or less of rain, moderate danger, and a high UV index. Expected top of 19 degrees. It'll be quite comfortable this afternoon. It was glorious. I was outside in the garden yesterday doing a few little tasks, and it was quite nice. At one point there, I actually broke out into a little bit of a sweat. So I must have been working too hard. Should stop that. It's not good for you. No, that's only joking. There's nothing to speak of on the radar or satellite, so we'll get past that bit for you. And we've got no warnings for this location, so we'll get through that bit. And 19 is our expected top today with sunny conditions. Foggy start in the morning and then nice sunny day again. 2 to 19, Wednesday, partly cloudy, 6 to 19. Thursday, we've got a windy one in the forecast at this stage, 7 up to 22. Friday, back to those big blue skies again, 8 overnight up to 22. So a lovely day there coming up on Friday. Saturday, we've got some wind in the forecast again, but 7 to 23, so a little bit warmer again. 22 on Sunday, partly cloudy. Partly cloudy Monday, 5 to 20. Some showers possible on a Tuesday, but only 40% chance of a millimetre, so just a sprinkle if you're underneath the right cloud, that is. So 4 to 19. Wednesday, some showers increasing, 70% chance of a millimetre. One overnight up to 17. So, one overnight. I don't like that idea too much. I like these sevens and eights we're having again at the moment. Makes it comfortable to see even some nines in there. But anyway, onwards and upwards we shall go. It's the weather all done for another half hour anyway. All right, time to let him off because he's bounding around down here. He wants to get off in these nice spring-like conditions. And of course, today is the official last day of winter, so tomorrow is the first day of springs. So here comes Beck Hance, of course, singing Jack the Dog.

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4: 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It's the time of year again. Certainly is Saturday the 31st of October. It's coming up very quickly. Of course, that'll be the Holy Trinity Anglican Church fete. Floral and a craft display. Of course, there'll be food, entertainment stalls and lots of things, always lots of activity going on there, and they're very popular. There'll be gourmet barbecues, hot chips, of course, waffles. Ooh, now I'm getting hungry. Ooh, there we go. I'm getting very hungry, actually. Coffee and cakes, got it all happening. Sweet treats as well. There'll be kids' corner there, face painting, games, local dance groups, school performances. There'll be plants and cakes and, you know, some produce, white elephant sale, pre-loved clothing, toys, books, craft and handiwork there. Cash will be preferred, of course, because there's limited FPOS available. And, you know, there will also be featuring a branch of emergency services, so you don't have to worry about first aid on site. Of course, there will be that, and then you can follow them on Facebook too if you're on Facebook there. And yep, so just that date again, Saturday the 31st of October. Don't forget that one. Book that one in your calendar. Don't forget what's on at the library. You know, you got for August. August is nearly over, so we'll have to get this one updated, won't we? But anyway, we got Tiny's Hot Storytelling, and that'll be every Wednesday at 10:30 a.m. You got a Lego Club every Tuesday from 3:30 p.m. Scrabble, of course, every Thursday. That's always on there. That's great stuff. Yeah, get into the Scrabble. Tiny's Hot Storytelling from Wednesday the 26th of August. So that was last week from 10:30 a.m. And a Podcast Brunch Club. The sound of this one, it's like book club but for podcasts. There's something different for you, and yep, so there's always something going on down there at the library. Yeah, it's a very, very, very active little area, that one. Mental health and a well-being first aid training with Sarah Green. Of course, that'll be $30 per person. Lunch will be provided there. Improve your understanding of mental health illnesses. 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It's a two-day event there from 9 a.m. to 4 p.m. Tuesday the 8th and Wednesday the 9th of September. Glen Innes Showground Tea Rooms. 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That phone number again is 0202 6732 3443. That's for the mental health well-being first aid training. So yep, get involved in that one. And coming up on the 26th of September, you'll have the Men's Shed, and they'll have their markets going on up there. They've always got something busy up there too, very active up there in the showgrounds. So pop up and have a look and just go up through the Torrington Street entrance there. In October, long weekend 2026, you've got the Fossa King in the Glen Gem Rich in New England, 3rd and 5th of October inclusive, you know, and that'll be at the Longhorn Bar Deepwater, and also thanks to the Deepwater Sapphire Centre there. So always go, if you're interested in fossil skiing and gem hunting and all those sort of things, get along to that one. And for more information, inquiries or bookings, you can contact them on 0497 145 689. That phone number again, 0497 145 689. That, of course, is for the October long weekend Fossa King show there. And don't forget this Saturday, yep, on the 5th of September at 131 Church Street. Look at that. It's just here. That's it. That's right. It's the 2CBD open day. Yes, following the recent completion of our radio centre renovations, pop along to this one. Yep, and here at 131 Church Street. You won't miss this big sign out the front. Yep, starts at 9:30 a.m. Morning tea will be provided from 10 to 11 a.m. Presentation on 2CBD history at 11 a.m. And we would be really pleased if you could join us for this event. Yep, so pop on down, meet the presenters, and see what's going on in the world of radio. And check out the history. That'll be great. You'll be able to see where we've all come from over the years. All of us, not just me, but everybody else who's involved. And believe you me, it's a big event here at the radio station, so pop on down. This Saturday, of course, again, I'm going to read that out a couple more times throughout today. But, yeah, if you're around and available and just thought, yeah, just pop in, say g'day, yep, have a cup of coffee, cup of tea, yep, have a chat, see what's doing, and all wander through and you can see how we all do what we do here. Yep, there we go. All right, well, you know what? It's not too far away from the NRL update, so I've got to get myself organised for that one. So I think we'll have some music first. Actually, we've got to have some sponsors first, Michael. We'll have some sponsors, and then we might have a little bit of Billy Joel, and we didn't start the fire. And then when we come back from that, I'll have the NRL update. We'll find out how the world of rugby league went for the weekend. And see how your team went and see what the scores are doing. And we're nearly finished with the NRL regular season. We're nearly up to the finals. Only 1 week to go, but we'll jump into that shortly. But we'll just have a quick word from our sponsors, Billy Joel, and then we'll do the NRL. So I'll talk to you all very, very, very soon.
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Yes, Billy Joel there, and we didn't start the fire. All right, NRL wrap time. All right, let's find out how your team went for the second last week of the regular season. Melbourne Storm, yeah, on Thursday night. Found some form at the wrong end of the season, but anyway, 46-20 winners over there, though, over the Broncos last year's premiers. Went from the top to the bottom. And then the Silvertails, yes, Manly gave the Dragons a bit of a thumping there on a Friday in the early game, 44-10. Yeah, the Dragons haven't really had the greatest of season, have they? But the Big Red V will be back bigger and stronger next year. They've actually had some really good signings. And, of course, this was a good game up until half-time, but then the Penny Panthers just sort of ran away with it. Did their usual strangling routine in the second half. Yep, 24-10 winners over the Doggies. The Black Cats, and I think it's got them in about second place behind the Warriors, because the Warriors are snuck back ahead on four and against on the top of the ladder there by 1 point. But the Bunnies, a bit of an emotional game there. Yep, Jai Arrow getting his 99th game. He'll get his 100th game this weekend. But 42-22 winners over the Titans. And then the Chookies, yeah, they're in a bit of trouble, I think. And the Chookies, they've sort of crumbled a bit, lost their crow, one could say. They were getting... They get bashed up by the Dolphins there on Saturday in the early afternoon game there, 26-12, and they lost Sammy Walker. Yeah, so that's a big loss for them. They're going to be lost him for the rest of this year. So I don't know really what's going to happen with the Chookies there. We'll have to wait and see. But the Cowboys got it done over the Tigers up there in Townsville. Yep, 24-10 winners. So they've locked in their final spot. So that's for sure. And then my mob, we're going pretty well. Now, I'm going to just say here, look, we lost Jacob Saifidi early in the game. He got sent off. A little bit of a high shot there. So we were down to 12 players for the whole game. And we only lost 46-32 to the Warriors, yeah, who were leading the competition over there in New Zealand too. So, you know, we played pretty well. We can hold our heads up. Yeah, the Knights supporters, we hold our heads up anytime anyway. And this one, actually, look, I was on the Eels bandwagon yesterday afternoon. They played out of their skins. Actually, it was the best game I've seen them play for ages. 38-18 are winners over the Sharks. Yeah, I don't know what's doing with the Sharks. Yes, they've sort of... Bowing out. They're sliding down the ladder instead of going up the ladder, the Sharkies. But, I think they get Braden Trindle back there for the finals. So that'll probably boost them up a little bit. But they just looked a bit lost yesterday, the Sharkies. But anyway, that tends to happen, doesn't it? Alrighty, so there we go. That's the NRL scores for this week. Yeah, 1 week to go. Of course, you won't hear me going on about my Knights next week. No, because we have the bye this week. So we get that extra little bit of a break before our finals campaign begins. But, look, I hope your team did well this week. And if not, well, that's going to be only the last time I'm going to be able to say this. There's always next week. And after that, there's only next year. Anyway, onwards and upwards we go. A little bit of Tina Turner, though. She'll get us up to the news time. And, of course, simply the best, because the NRL is the best game.

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1: Good morning, I'm Laura Devoy. The number of Australians missing in Nepal has risen to 43. Rescue teams are continuing to work to locate the 2,500 people who are unaccounted for following last week's devastating floods. According to local authorities, at least 794 people have died in Nepal and 16 in Tibet. The federal government has announced an additional $3 million in funding. Speaking to the ABC, the Assistant Foreign Minister Matt Thistlethwaite explained what the money would go towards.
2: Most of that will go to funding hygiene kits. There's a desperate need for hygiene kits for people in the region and solar lights. Obviously, all of the power and telecommunications infrastructure has been wiped out. So those kits are being put together. They'll be transported by the Australian Defence Force over the coming days.
1: The Islamic Revolutionary Guard Corps has vowed to respond after the US reportedly struck Iranian missile launches in the Strait of Hormuz. It's the first military action in the Middle East conflict in a month. Washington has not commented on the reports, but in a statement shared by Iranian state media, the IRGC accused the US of a strategic and fatal mistake. It said several fighters and civilians were killed and wounded, but did not provide a death toll. The first gas from the Beetaloo sub-basin in the Northern Territory will flow into the network tomorrow. The NT government says more than 40 terajoules a day will flow into the grid. It says development of the basin is forecast to generate more than $17 billion in economic value over two decades and support more than 13,000 jobs by 2040. Veterans in Victoria are voicing concerns about planned cuts to allied healthcare. Shannon Kirkwood has the details.
3: Shadow Minister for Veterans Michael McCormack is continuing the national listening tour on the federal government's allied health cap for veterans. Today he's in the Victorian electorate of Flinders. The Albanese government's $5,000 annual
1: to generate more than $17 billion in economic value over two decades and support more than 13,000 jobs by 2040. Veterans in Victoria are voicing concerns about planned cuts to allied healthcare. Shannon Kirkwood has the details.
3: Shadow Minister for Veterans Michael McCormack is continuing the national listening

0: It's attracted criticism from veterans, supporters and the federal opposition, with calls for it to be scrapped. Mr McCormack says the introduction of the cap is causing distress among veterans, saying they deserve to access care when they need it. Meantime, Veterans Affairs Minister Matt Keogh is facing calls to stand down after initially refusing to meet a veteran delegation opposing the cap.
1: Listeners are advised the following story contains the name of an Indigenous person who has died. Tributes are flowing for Australian boxing great Tony Mundine, who has died at the age of 75. Known as Chock, Mundine was the only Australian to fight in four weight divisions, and he held four different Australian titles. Former professional boxer Danny Green said he grew a great deal of inspiration from watching Mundine. George Kambosos Jr. says it's a sad day in Australian sport. Australians are being told it's not too late to complete the census. The Bureau of Statistics says more than 10 million households have submitted online forms and returned paper forms. The ABS says over the coming weeks, census staff will continue engaging with communities across Australia to ensure everyone is counted. It's compulsory to complete the form. Penalties for failing to do so can include prosecution and fines of up to $364 per day that refusal continues. Turning to sport, the New Zealand Warriors are back on top of the NRL ladder after a 46-32 win over the Newcastle Knights. The North Queensland Cowboys defeated the West Tigers 24-10, and the Parramatta Eels beat the Cronulla Sharks 38-18.
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4: And welcome back, everybody. It is 8:34 on your Monday morning mixed breakfast program. I'm in the chair with you for about another 25 minutes, and then I'll be on my way for a little while. And, of course, I'll be back at 1 o'clock with the Monday afternoon jukebox. This week we're going to feature some Dolly Parton. Dolly Parton's sad passing last week. So we'll have Dolly Parton will be our special tribute to this afternoon, along with all of our usual shenanigans. Boogie Shoes at 2 o'clock, of course. Yeah, we've got to tie those up with those pink shoelaces. Our AC/DC song will be in there as well. Of course, along with all of our other little bits and pieces that we go along with. Currently outside the moment, though, it is 9.9 degrees. Feels like 6.3, and I've got a frog in my throat. Something shocking. Yeah, we'll get rid of him in a minute, that's for sure. Humidity sitting at 73%. Dew point is at 5.3. Wind at the moment is east-southeasterly, 13 kilometres an hour, getting to about 14 kilometres an hour out there. No rain, of course. And I'm using the wrong mouse. I wonder why things aren't moving. So there we go. No rain since 9 o'clock yesterday morning. And air pressure is steady at 1,032.7 hectopascals. And so for your Monday, it'll be a nice sunny afternoon. Top of 19. Light winds becoming east southeasterly, 15 to 20 kilometres an hour, and then becoming lighter in the middle of the day. 5% chance of a millimetre or less of rain. Moderate danger and a high. A UV index, nothing to speak of on the satellite image. A little bit of cloud, most of that is going up the coast side of us, though, on the satellite image. And we'll skip through there because we get no warning, so we'll jump past into a forecast for you. So 19 is our expected top today. Tomorrow we've got a foggy start, then it'll be up to 19 again after 2. Partly cloudy on a Wednesday, and 19 as well after 0. No, it's not. It's a 6, but it looks like a 0. Look out, I've had a shocker. 6 overnight there, Wednesday up to 19, I should say that properly. Windy day for us on Thursday, 7 up to 22. Friday, nice sunny day again, 8 to 22. Windy again for us on Saturday, 7 up to 23. Partly cloudy on a Sunday, 9 overnight, so that'll be nice and comfortable. 22 as well. Next Monday, I've got some cloud in the forecast at this stage. Where do we got? 5 up to 20 degrees. Some possible showers on Tuesday. Only 40% chance of a millimetre. 4 to 19 on a Wednesday. We've got some showers again. 1 to 17. So it's not looking too bad, is it? Except for the lack of rainfall. Everything else is working out quite well. And don't forget, tomorrow is, of course, the first official day of spring. So we can probably say goodbye to a winter officially. Anyway, officially. I'm sure along the lines between now and probably mid to late October, maybe even early November, we'll get a couple of little cool changes in there somewhere. Could be absolutely guaranteed. All right, a little bit of Bob Dylan. Yeah, Mr. Tambourine Man.

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4: 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Yep, certainly will. All right, a little bit of the Hoodoo Gurus for us. This is What's My Scene?

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Yes, Matt Scullion there, and Aussie Az. Certainly is very Australian, that one. It's for sure. Great singer too, Matt Scullion. There's no doubt about that one. All right, well, everybody, thank you for your company this morning. I've really enjoyed bringing the Brekkie program to you, as always, on a Monday morning, and I will be back at 1 o'clock this afternoon with the Monday Afternoon Jukebox. Of course, we'll be featuring Dolly Parton this afternoon as our featured artist. A bit of a tribute going out to Dolly this afternoon. Grew up listening to Dolly Parton, as most of us would have done. It came a bit of a shock and surprise the other morning when I woke up and heard that one. 80 years strong, but no longer with us yet. Yeah, heaven surely is a very musical place, that is no doubt about that one. But we'll have all of our usual other shenanigans going on this afternoon. Our AC/DC song, of course. We'll have our boogie shoes on at 2 o'clock, tie those up with those pink shoelaces straight after that, and of course the Din Din song will be there for the king. Certainly will be hit about 20 to 3 every afternoon. Yes, he's got to have the Felix, there's no doubt about that one. But everyone, I hope your Monday is off to a good start. I hope it progresses well for you, and I'll catch up with you this afternoon. And make sure you stay tuned. I'm sure Michael will be in. I haven't heard anything this morning, but I'm sure Michael, the other Michael, the big Michael, yes, he'll be in straight after 9 o'clock with another great program for you, and he'll take you through to 1 o'clock, and then I'll be back after that and take you through to the afternoon session. But everyone, take care, and I'll catch up with you later. I'll leave you with a little bit of Dean Martin, as I always do, and this is If. Take care, everyone. I'll catch you all later on.

And the great sound of Dean Martin there, of course. Yeah, you thought I'd left. No, I haven't gone just yet. No, just a quick update. Yes, the other Michael is on his way. He's going to be about 10 minutes late. So I'll stick around until he pops in and takes over from me. Yeah, so there we go. Michael will be through and another great program coming your way. All right. We just had Dean Martin there, of course. You know what? I think it's time for another one. Why not? Here comes the That's More, eh? This takes up to news time, and then we'll do the news and the weather thing. So I'll have a yak to you very soon.

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1: Good morning, I'm Laura Devoy. The US has reportedly struck Iranian missile launches in the Strait of Hormuz in the first military action in the region in a month. International media is quoting a US Central Command spokesman who claimed Islamic Revolutionary Guard Corps forces were observed preparing to launch rockets with sea mines into the strait. The IRGC has accused the US of a strategic and fatal mistake and has vowed to respond. Nepal's education ministry says more than 200 students are among those unaccounted for following last week's devastating floods. At least 19 schools were affected, 9 were destroyed and 7 partially damaged. The latest death toll is 794 in Nepal and 16 in Tibet. 2,500 people, including 43 Australians, are unaccounted for. Rescue operations are ongoing, though have been hampered by bad weather and the threat of more floods. The right to demand social media companies destroy personal information is set to be included in the federal government's second tranche of privacy reforms. Attorney General Michelle Rowland is set to release a proposal for an overhaul of the nation's privacy laws today. Included would be the right to erasure, which means Australians could request tech companies delete their personal information. The draft laws would not apply to media organisations publishing news articles. Consultation is set to open today. The importance of lifelong learning in supporting self-discovery and developing new skills is being highlighted this Adult Learners Week. Coordinated by Adult Learning Australia, the annual campaign showcases the thousands of opportunities in the adult and community education sector. Figures show more than 3.2 million Australians aged 15 to 74 are currently learning. Federal Minister for Skills and Training, Andrew Giles, says lifelong learning is critical to boosting individual skills.
2: For me, I see lifelong learning as absolutely fundamental to tackling our economic challenges, enabling more people to be more active in the labour market, but also our social challenges to enable people to feel more connected, to feel more valued, not just at work, but in their community life too.
1: New data shows 2026 was the worst end to the snow season since records began in 1954. According to Snowy Hydro, the natural snow depth on Friday at Spencer's Creek between Perisher and Charlotte's Pass in New South Wales was 56 centimetres. El Niño years such as this typically correlate with lower snowfall but could also lead to less rain, which can be conducive to good conditions. But researchers from Monash University say this year a few significant rain events have washed away limited snowfalls. The Prime Minister of Iceland says the country will continue to strengthen its economic ties with the European Union despite voting not to pursue full membership. Iceland is a member of the European Economic Area, which allows free trade with EU member countries. Here's the BBC's Joe Inwood.
3: The no side claimed joining the bloc would mean losing control of the fertile and lucrative fishing grounds, which make up a huge part of the island's economy. Leading the Yes campaign was the Prime Minister, Kristrún Frostadóttir. She argued that in an increasingly unstable world, the EU would provide political, economic and military security. That argument, it seems, was not enough.
1: Turning to sport, in tennis, the last Grand Slam tournament of the year, the US Open, is underway. Adam Walton, Talia Gibson and Storm Hunter lost their first round matches this morning. Alexander Vukic, Taylor Preston and Kim Birrell are on court now.
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5: And welcome back for the last time anyway. Yes, last time you leave from me until 1 o'clock. It's 9:05 on your Monday morning. It's 11.9 outside at the moment. Feels like 8. Humidity sitting at 64% and the dew point sitting at 5.3. And thanks to the Men's Shed Weather Station, located just outside our studios here in Church Street, tells me it's 13 degrees outside. But there we go. So at the official weather station, it's 11.9. And just outside our studios here in town, it is 13. And wind at the moment is east-southeasterly, 15 kilometres an hour, getting to about 18 kilometres an hour. No rain, of course, since 9 a.m. And I'm using the wrong mouse again. Look at me go. You think I'd know what I'm doing by now, would you? Air pressure at 32.6. And steady at that mark. 5% chance of rain today, maybe a millimetre or less. Moderate fire danger and a high UV index. And be a mostly sunny afternoon. Light winds becoming east-southeasterly 15 to 20 kilometres an hour in the morning, then becoming lighter in the middle of the day. An expected top of 19 degrees today. And Michael's here. He's just popped in. I just seen him outside the window, so he's a rip-roaring ready to go. So it'll be time for me to jump out of the chair and then let him do his thing. We'll give you a quick update first while he gets himself organised. And 19 degrees today is our expected top. Tomorrow, foggy start up to 19 after 2. Some showers possible on a Wednesday. Well, that's just popped in there. That wasn't there before. 6 overnight up to 19 there Wednesday, so some showers possible. Windy on Thursday, 7 to 22. Some nice sunny conditions on Friday, 8 up to 22. Windy again Saturday, 7 to 23. Yeah, sunny day again on a Sunday, 9 to 22. Some cloud possible there on a Monday, but mostly sunny. 6 up to 21 next Monday. Some showers possible again next Tuesday. Only 70% chance of a millimetre, so nothing too extreme. 4 up to 20, so spring weather, that's for sure. Next Wednesday, 4 to 19. Lovely spring weather, and don't forget tomorrow is the first official day of spring. Well, that's it for me. I'll be back at 1 o'clock and take you through the afternoon session, but for now we'll have a little pause. Why Michael gets himself organised, I'll just put on some music there for you. And, yep, he'll take you through his part of the morning. So take care, everyone, and I'll catch you all this afternoon.

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Thanks goes out to Michael for this morning's Mix Brekkie program, and he'll be back at 1 p.m. to do it all over again. Hope you can join him then. In the meantime, I'll be with you throughout the morning taking your requests on 6732 1270. If you'd like to give us a call, we'd love to hear from you today. We're going to get the morning started off with some music and see how we go from there. Hope you enjoy this one.

105.9, 91.1, 2CBD FM. That one coming to you from Alan Ladd and Shallow Water. We've got some requests coming in already. We're going to play some Dolly Parton songs throughout today, but some of the less well-known ones. But I hope you enjoy them as well. There's some great songs out there from Dolly. So we'll start it off with Dolly Parton, Whispering Hope, and Dolly Parton with Tie a Yellow Ribbon.

0: For 30 years, I've lived next door to this little black church, and every Wednesday night and every Sunday morning that I'm home, I sneak up in the woods above my house and listen to them sing. Boy, you talk about a blessing. I just love to hear them sing. Hey, here comes some of my brothers now. Hey, what you doing?
1: What are you doing out here?
0: Well, I just came up to listen to you sing. Ain't you the Fairfield Four?
1: Yes, we are.
0: Well, I tell you what, since we're all here, why don't we just sing one of my
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That last one from Cass with Typical Bride. Our next one going out to Robert. Couldn't find the other one, but hope you'll enjoy this one. 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

105.9, 91.1, 2CBD FM, your local community radio station, celebrating the music of Dolly Parton today, as everyone would have been through the last week or whatever it was, but playing some different music from her. So I hope you'll enjoy our mix from her albums, some of the less well-known ones, but they're great songs out there as well. So Dolly Parton with Something Fishy, and When Johnny Comes Marching Home.

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0: The great Dolly Parton there. Hope you enjoyed those couple of tracks, and we'll have some others throughout the morning as well.
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0: 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We might go next with a track from Peter Summersville and Handsome Molly.

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